0: Is she really going out with him?
1: Well, there she is. Let's ask her.
0: Betty, is that Jimmy's ring you're wearing?
1: Mm-hmm. Gee, it must be great riding with him.
0: Is he picking you up after school today?
2: By the way, where'd you meet him?

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1: Well, why?
0: She had but one ambition, and to her it was a cinch.

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1: Knock me down on the morning bed.
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1: Knock me sells on the morning bed.
0: Now old Sal can't be trusted, no matter where she goes.
2: Yeah.
0: She's bound to come up busted. And I know, no.
3: Sure, sure.
0: She had but one ambition.
2: Preacher, deacon.
0: And to her it is a cinch.
2: Yeah.
0: She's in the right position when she

yes, brother, I thank you. Just drop your nickels in and help me find myself. Yes, it's more blessed to give than receive. Anybody here see Knock Knee Sally?

There was murder, there was rape. Their villages were burning. They were trying to escape. I couldn't meet their glances. I was staring at my shoes. It was acid, it was tragic. It was almost like the blues. It was almost like the blues. I have to die a little between each murderous thought. And when I'm finished thinking, I have to die a lot. There's torture, and there's killing, and there's all my bad reviews. The war, the children missing, Lord, it's almost like the blues. It's almost like the blues. Says I'm chosen, my mother says I'm not. I listen to their story of the gypsies and the Jews. It was good, it wasn't boring. It was almost like the blues. It was almost like the blues.

But I've had the invitation that a sinner can't refuse, and it's almost like salvation.

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1: Is she really going out with him?
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1: Betty, is that Jimmy's ring you're wearing?
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1: Is he picking you up after school today?
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Here is an old song we'd like to do for you now. This was introduced by Eddie Arnold and was a big record about 4 or 5 years ago, and it's been one of my favorites. I hope you'll enjoy my rendition of Just Call Me Lonesome.

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2: Well, howdy, howdy, howdy, boys and girls and livestock. 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I'm Bill Green. We're coming to you from the chicken house out here at Tres Papalotes in West Texas, right on top of the divide. We've got a great show lined up for you. We hope you're going to sit back and enjoy it. We're going to get it kicked off right out of shoot number one with the Del Rio, Texas boy. His name is Radney Foster. Y'all remember him, don't you? Just call me Lonesome, right here on the CD Tex Radio Show.

Miranda, Dry Town. Okay, here's a bunch of guys from up around Austin, Texas. This takes you back a few years. The Derailers.

Billie Joe, that's her latest single, Reasons to Call. And she's got another hit. Looks like it's destined to be a number one single here real soon. Hey, don't y'all go anywhere. We got a lot more great music coming up. We're going to pay a few bills and hear from our sponsors. We'll be right back. This is the CD Texas Radio Show. I'm Bill Green. Here's the latest from Texas High Road. Honky Tonk About It.

0: David Lewis, Floorboard Full of Roses. He's got him a top 10 single there. How about that? Let me take you back a few years on this one. Here's Aaron Watson.
1: I'm there to greet you when your life begins. You'll start your journey on your knees and hands. 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'Cause I'm just a road, I'm paved with memories.

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Great song, Jake. Hey, don't y'all go anywhere. We still got more coming up. Stick around. We're going to hear from our sponsors, and then we're going to be right back. So don't you dare touch that dial or punch that button. This is the CD Tex Radio Show. I'm Bill Green. Here's Lane Bricker.

Chase Harden. Looks like he's got him another great record there. Top 20. On again tonight. Here's Gary Nicholson. I love this version of One More Last Chance. He wrote it.

Jason Allen, New Braunfels, Texas boy, body and fender man. We got a lot more great music coming up. Don't y'all go anywhere. This is the CD Text Radio Show. I'm Bill Green. Here's the latest single from Steve Anthony, and he's got him a top 30 record moving up the Texas charts.

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2: 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You and Whiskey. Here's my longtime pal, the late, great Tommy Iverson, on an old Jerry Lee Lewis song.

0: takes you back a few years, doesn't it? That's one of my favorite Pat Green songs, 3 Days. We got a lot more coming. Y'all sit back. We're going to pay a few bills, hear from our sponsors, and we're going to be right back. So stick around.
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0: Well, you've made it to hour number 2 of the CD Techs Radio Show. Bill Green here with you. We hope you're enjoying the show so far. We're coming to you from the chicken house out here at Tres Papalotes on top of the divide in West Texas. Hey, here's a little info for you. I bet a lot of you didn't know. Some of you did. Of course, you know, a thing called the Outlaw Movement started back in the 70s. And it was started by folks like Willie and Waylon, Jerry Jeff, and Gary P., and all these guys. Actually, that was the beginning of the Texas music scene. That was the Texas music movement, and the rest is history, isn't it? And here we are. Here's Ed Burleson. I love this song. Dead Skunk.

Roses and Weeds. They got them a hit single there in Texas. You know it? It's You. Here's Kojo, Dear Rodeo.

0: Augie, takes you back a few years. Augie Myers. Hey, don't y'all go anywhere. We're going to be right back. This is the CD Tex Radio Show. Bill Green here with you. Here's the latest from Daryl Perry. He's got him a top 20 record. If you know, you know.
1: She'll flash her angel eyes over a devilish grin.

Henry Williams, debut single, got him a top 50 record there, Blacktop. Here's Delaney Ann, and she's got her a good record moving up the Texas charts. Follow You to Lubbock, right here on the CD Tex Radio Show.

little buddy from Bartlesville, Oklahoma, hit songwriter Becky Hobbs, Running on Dreams. We got a lot more coming up, so y'all sit tight. We're going to be right back after we pay a few more bills. Yes, sir, Bob. This is the CD Texas Radio Show. I'm Bill Green. And here's George Strait. All My Exes. Everybody remembers this one.

0: My old buddy David Price. We cut that back in 1984 at the old UAR studios in San Antonio. Too many X's in Texas. Fitting to play that right after George's song, isn't it? Everybody remember this? Here's Neil McCoy.
1: Millie's at

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Kevin Fowler, long line of losers. We got more coming. Sit tight. Don't you dare touch that button or turn that dial. We're going to hear from our sponsors that make this show possible. So stick around. This is the CV Tex Radio Show. Bill Green here with you. Here's Asleep at the Wheel.

Maddox Ross. That's a new single he's got. He's got a top 40 record there in the Texas charts. Attaboy Maddox. Jenny Lee. Here's Daryl Dodd, the Double D from a few years back. Who am I?

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What a writer, what an entertainer. Who am I? Well, it's time for our inspirational song of the show, and I'm going to feature my buddy Billy O'Rourke on this one. Check this out. Me and Jesus on the beach.

0: Well, that's going to wrap it up for this show. We hope you all have enjoyed it half as much as we did bringing it to you. Until next time, y'all keep it tuned right here for more great music. I'm Bill Green, saying adios, boys and girls, and livestock.
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